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2: Sucio. You wasting your time, you man. Sucio. They don't know what I do. Little ghetto weeds. Feel like killing you.

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Then I am 10, I look more like 12, my face a terrible grimace, gun barrel towards the lens, my version of a Gurkha.

haste to become a Quaker. That from the age of 12, she and I would sit in square pews and wait for a voice, a difficult task in talkative Cambridge with slightly differing opinions on the U.S. and Honduras sanctions on South Africa. Someone once actually said, I am sensing that God would not approve of invading Grenada. Yet there were times when everyone said nothing. Only our breathing, the creak of oak voicing our way.

to flashes belonging to men on a roof 7 years away. Watched a bullet wander through twilight like an apparition twisting between purgatory and heaven. Felt metal tearing skin, and now it's time to recite the Lord's Prayer. Ramos showed me a photo of his friend. He was dead, down before anyone heard the sound, and Ramos found it impossible to comprehend, so he strapped on death's heaviness and walked it around. Woke up from dreaming, I was fighting my shadows in some park, flying back fist, forward bayonet thrusts.

woke up, tossing and turning at 6:30, every bone screaming with the sun scorching my pupils. I looked in the mirror and saw a face I barely knew, 23 years old, stone, red, and delirious, and with each night's dream, everything's clearer. And I dream of when Vinny humped the M249 up and down those shit canals, his 6-foot frame taking not so that aim. I caress my pen, pressing with my thumb, and I tumble down. Woke up from dreaming, I was fighting my shadows in some park, flying back fist, forward bayonet thrust.

black and white, bent metal scraping the roof of my mouth. Cracked glass on the iris of gray eyes, burned rubber and oil. Gas like garlic, sharp flavor of vomit, jagged down the back of my throat. Shrapnel covered vest, loud engine, striker tanks, tracked wheels, screaming babies with no sleep after a gunfight. No, I dream in color. Home for the 6 o'clock news, holidays, birthdays, arguments over useless shit, and forget over makeup sex. I dream in color. Green grass, tall trees, neighbor's dog pooping on my front lawn, a backyard with a pool, red roses, yellow daisies, blue skies and pink smiles, a rainbow of laughter, bright eyes, and a big brick house with a porch, wind chimes. 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

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Touched your cheeks so lightly. Born again, you were and blushed. And we touched each other lightly. And we felt the presence of the Christ within our hearts.

no method, no teacher, just you and I, nature, and the Father in the garden. Listen, oh girl, no method, no teacher, just you and I and nature, and the Father and the Son and the Holy Ghost in the garden with me.